Arthur on Y100. Coming up in your 7 o'clock hour, Tucker Wetmore, Cody Johnson. And I have another four-pack of Breakfast on the Farm tickets to give away. So if you want to go to that, stick around. Got to get to some Ella Langley first, though. It's Be Her on Y100.

0: Better me for you.
1: Better me for you on Y100. I'm gonna love you. It's coming up for you here in a little bit. And also, I'm giving away those Breakfast on the Farm tickets soon as well. So stand by for all of that. And everybody knows it's 5 o'clock somewhere, right? Alan Jackson's song, recorded with Jimmy Buffett. But that almost did not happen. Songwriters Jim Moose Brown and Don Rollins originally wrote the song with a tropical Buffett-inspired sound, and they intended it for Kenny Chesney, but he didn't want it. And then there were a couple other people that they pitched the song to. They also said no. So when Alan Jackson showed up and said, hey, I'd like to, they were a bit shocked, but it made sense when they learned that he wanted to do it as a duet with Jimmy Buffett. So they did it. They released it June 2003, became one of Jackson's biggest hits, spent 8 weeks at number one on the country charts, and winning CMA Vocal Event of the Year, and the rest is history.
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0: And Google wants to do something absolutely ridiculous. I cannot see any reason for this. I'll tell you why tomorrow.

Cody Johnson and Carrie Underwood, they're going to love each other. Kane Brown Woman is coming your way here in just a little bit. Right now, I have more tickets to give away to Breakfast on the Farm. Lots of food like pancakes, eggs, sausage, so on. Guests can enjoy that. Plus, there's antique tractors, a petting zoo, farm tours, educational stuff. It's a good time all around. So if you would like to go, give me a call right now, 920-465-1003, and I'll hook up caller number 10 with a four-pack of tickets to that. Here's Kane Brown. Good luck.

The music we play is like a refreshing breath of spring air, minus the pollen. Number one for country and fun. Y100.

0: Chris Young, I'm coming over on Y100. Still giving away those breakfasts on the farm tickets. I believe we have somebody on the line. Y100, who is this?
1: This is Megan.
0: Hi, Megan. How are you?
1: Good. How are you doing?
0: I'm doing very well. How does cows and stuff sound to you?
1: That sounds pretty great.
0: Sounds pretty great. All right. Well, you're caller number 10. Congratulations. You're going to breakfast on the farm.
1: Awesome. Thank you.
0: You're welcome. Enjoy your cheese curds.
1: Oh, absolutely.
0: All right.

0: If you plan weddings, baptisms, and any other celebration around the Packers schedule, you're in Y100 country.
1: Well, it was down some street we couldn't even pronounce. We were stuck in the middle, loving every ounce. 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Neither one of us looking for three little words, unless those three words were do not disturb. Checkout was supposed to be noon, but we slept until three.

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Tyler Hubbard land on Y100. So, Crossroads 41, it's only a couple of months away, man. It'll be here before you know it. Zach Brown Band, Laney Wilson, Jason Aldean, so many other people. Tickets and camping, they're both on sale right now, but those prices are going to go up. That's the thing. They're going to increase on June 5th. Only a couple of days, so get them now while they're still cheaper, because that just makes sense. Xrose41.com. Get your tickets. Here's I Can't Love You Anymore.

plush t-shirt, wondering who's gonna kiss who first. You know what I'm talking about. Hey baby, what you doing tonight? It's butterflies and Bud Lights under the stars and on the stripes. A

Russell Dickerson, Worth Your Wild on Y100. Coming up in your 8 o'clock hour, Chris Jansen, Hardy, and Bailey Zimmerman. Also, I have one more pack of Breakfast on the Farm tickets to give away, which I will do here in a little bit. So if you want to go to that, stick around. It'll be a fun time. Right now, it's Justin Moore. Time's ticking on Y100.

0: Rocky Mountain Low. Hardy is coming your way in just a little bit. 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It is that simple. I'm giving away those Breakfast on the Farm tickets here in just a little bit. 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

Party on Y100. Bailey Zimmerman is on deck, but I have one more pack of those tickets to give away to Breakfast on the Farm. That's going to be June 7th, Wrightstown, Wisconsin. We're talking food like pancakes, eggs, sausage, antique tractors as well, petting zoo, whole big family affair. So if you'd like to go to that, got one more to give away. Give me a call, 920-465-1003, and I will hook up lucky caller number 10 with those tickets. So if you want to go, give me a call. Good luck.

0: John Party, Dirt on My Boots on Y100. All right, that last pack of Breakfast on the Farm tickets. We got somebody. Who do we got? Y100, who is this?
1: Molly.
0: Hi, Molly. How are you?
1: Good. How are you?
0: I'm doing very well. Thank you. How's the trip to Wrightstown, Wisconsin for some food and some fun sound to you?
1: Sounds great.
0: All right, Molly. Well, you're caller number 10. Congratulations. You are going to go to Breakfast on the Farm.
1: Sounds good. Thank you.
0: You're very welcome.

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Cash, Wrong Hearts on Y100. Coming up in your 9 o'clock hour, Riley Green, Tucker Wetmore, and Blake Shelton. Right now, Shaboozy and Jelly Roll, it's Amen.

I Dare You on Y100. Riley Green coming up next. And we are sponsors of the Red, White, and Blue State Championship Series at Wisconsin International Raceway. June 11th, Steve has your tickets all this week. 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Right now, it's Riley Green. Changed my mind.

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You know what would make you happy? $1,000, right? 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You could possibly win like Emma and Mariah did. Text cash 31003 to get yourself signed up. 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

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Not too shabby. Right now it's Parker McCollum killing me.

Ashley Cook on Y100 coming up in your 10 o'clock hour. Morgan Wallen, Miranda Lambert in there as well. Right now it's Jordan Davis. Turn This Truck Around.

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1: Haven't heard that one in a while. 23 on Y100. Father's Day, it'll be here before you know it, and you know you want to take Dad to a good show. So text Dad to 31003. Win a chance to win tickets to Cody Johnson at Summerfest, Billy Currington in Greenville, and Trace Adkins at the Fond du Lac County Fair. Pops is also going to win a 22-inch Weber Smoky Mountain Smoker. So that is a good Father's Day gift, if I have ever heard one. Here's Hudson Westbrook, Paint You Pretty.

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Jackson Dean make a liar on Y100. So, America's biggest and best Flag Day Parade, the 75th Appleton Flag Day Parade, will be June 13th starting at 2. And we're going to be there. So come hang out with us. Right now, it's John Party. It's Boots On.

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Y100. I have Alexander K. Straight for the Heart. That's coming up for you here in just a little bit. Right now, it's Megan Maroney, Beautiful Things.

0: is Alexandra Kay, and my new song, Straight for the Heart, is about a relationship ending and basically just saying to your partner, if you're going to end this, make it bad.
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Vincent Mason, wish you well on Y100. Coming up in your 11 o'clock hour, I have Dylan Scott, Riley Green, and Kit Moore. Right now, it's Luke Combs, Sleepless in a Hotel Room.

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Kenny Chesney, Get Along on Y100. You can still catch Morgan Wallen, Still the Problem Tour. Maybe he'll knock over another piano for you. And it'll be in Soldier Field in Chicago, June 19th through

0: What's up?
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0: This is Gary.
1: Where I come from, if you're named Gary, you just fix things. And the song is about like the passage of time where these Garys are going extinct.
0: But I think the world's gonna need their Garys.
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Steven Wilson Jr., Gary on Y100. If you have a favorite farmer that you know that you would like to nominate for our Farmer of the Month, text that word farmer to 31003 and get them nominated. 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
1: Go, Dad!
0: And we'll throw in a 22-inch Weber Smoky Mountain smoker, because nothing says Father's Day like loud country music and a barbecue.
2: I'm going to win it for my dad. 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

Kacey Musgraves, Loneliest Girl on Y100. All right, y'all. That's going to do it for me for tonight. I'm out of here. Thank you all so much for hanging out. It's always appreciated. I'll be back in tomorrow. We'll hang out on your Thursday. Until then, enjoy your evening. Enjoy a nice cold one. And I'm going to leave you with Jason Aldean, Don't Tell on Me. Cheers.

This is a test message from the Emergency Alert System originating from the State of Wisconsin Emergency Operations Center. If this had been an actual emergency, you would have been given official information, news, or instructions. This test is now concluded.

0: What's up, y'all? It's Graylin James.
1: I've been writing songs in Nashville for the past, like, decade. But a couple years ago, I signed a record deal, and they wanted me to put out my own songs and be the one singing them.
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7: I'm Becca, and here's what's happening this week in Nashville. Riley Green, as you know, is going to be a new coach on The Voice this fall. And Riley says he believes one of the reasons he got the job is because of his appearance on Jimmy Fallon, where he taught him how to do a duck call. He said that the producers of The Voice were looking for somebody who could have some fun and maybe a little bit of Blake Shelton's personality. And I guess seeing him try to teach Jimmy how to do the duck call did the trick. And speaking of Riley Green, CMA Music Festival is happening this week in Nashville. It's going to be wall-to-wall music for 4 days straight. There will be meet and greets, and somebody in Riley's life is actually getting in on the meet and greets at CMA Fest. His dog, Carl the Cowboy Corgi. And somehow that does not surprise Riley Green.
8: I can tell you I haven't done an interview in the last year that didn't involve Carl. People walk into my meet and greets now and look at my feet. They're just looking for him. Like, I don't even know if people come to my show to see me anymore. I had no idea what I was getting into when I got him, but he's a unique dog. I think he's a funny looking dog. I think that's one part of the appeal, but it's been cool. I mean, it's a whole nother world on tour that fans are really excited about, where they used to have signs that said something about me in the crowd. Now they're all about Carl.
7: Oh, it's okay, Riley. We still love you. But did you know that at Carl the Cowboy Corgi has 135,000 followers on Instagram? That's amazing. And that's what's happening this week in Nashville. And here's Riley Green with Change My Mind, brought to you by Nashville Harbor Records and Entertainment.
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0: up, y'all? It's Bailey Zimmerman. Here's my new song, Chevy Silverado. I bought my grandpa's Chevy Silverado, and I lived my life in that truck, and I think that's why it's so special to me.
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14: Meet Jim and Rita.
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0: it's Parma Lee. And this is our new song, God Knew Better. 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
2: I'm Becca, and here's what's happening this week in Nashville. Riley Green, as you know, is going to be a new coach on The Voice this fall. And Riley says he believes one of the reasons he got the job is because of his appearance on Jimmy Fallon, where he taught him how to do a duck call. He said that the producers of The Voice were looking for somebody who could have some fun and maybe a little bit of Blake Shelton's personality. And I guess seeing him try to teach Jimmy how to do the duck call did the trick. And speaking of Riley Green, CMA Music Festival is happening this week in Nashville. It's going to be wall-to-wall music for 4 days straight. There will be meet and greets, and somebody in Riley's life is actually getting in on the meet and greets at CMA Fest. His dog, Carl the Cowboy Corgi. And somehow that does not surprise Riley Green.
3: I can tell you I haven't done an interview in the last year that didn't involve Carl. People walk into my meet and greets now and look at my feet. They're just looking for him. Like, I don't even know if people come to my show to see me anymore. I had no idea what I was getting into when I got him, but he's a unique dog. I think he's a funny looking dog. I think that's one part of the appeal, but it's been cool. I mean, it's a whole nother world on tour that fans are really excited about, where they used to have signs that said something about me in the crowd. Now they're all about Carl.
2: Oh, it's okay, Riley. We still love you. But did you know that at Carl the Cowboy Corgi has 135,000 followers on Instagram? That's amazing. And that's what's happening this week in Nashville. And here's Riley Green with Change My Mind, brought to you by Nashville Harbor Records and Entertainment.
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Y100 is a proud sponsor of the Red, White, and Blue State Championship Series at Wisconsin International Raceway. 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

Y100, that is Dierks Bentley and Livin'. Crossroads 41 lineup is here. Jason Aldean, Laney Wilson, Zach Brown Band, David Lee Murphy, Josh Ross, Jackson Dean, Tracy Bird, and more. 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

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Here's Justin Moore. 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

Y100. That is Eric Church. Lorna Lane is headlining Paper Fest on July 17th at Sunset Park in Kimberly. The concert is free, and the festival runs from the 16th through the 19th. Here's John Morgan.

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5: I'm Becca, and here's what's happening this week in Nashville. Riley Green, as you know, is going to be a new coach on The Voice this fall. And Riley says he believes one of the reasons he got the job is because of his appearance on Jimmy Fallon, where he taught him how to do a duck call. He said that the producers of The Voice were looking for somebody who could have some fun and maybe a little bit of Blake Shelton's personality. And I guess seeing him try to teach Jimmy how to do the duck call did the trick. And speaking of Riley Green, CMA Music Festival is happening this week in Nashville. It's going to be wall-to-wall music for 4 days straight. There will be meet and greets, and somebody in Riley's life is actually getting in on the meet and greets at CMA Fest. His dog, Carl the Cowboy Corgi. And somehow that does not surprise Riley Green.
6: I can tell you I haven't done an interview in the last year that didn't involve Carl. People walk into my meet and greets now and look at my feet. They're just looking for him. Like, I don't even know if people come to my show to see me anymore. I had no idea what I was getting into when I got him, but he's a unique dog. I think he's a funny looking dog. I think that's one part of the appeal, but it's been cool. I mean, it's a whole nother world on tour that fans are really excited about, where they used to have signs that said something about me in the crowd. Now they're all about Carl.
5: Oh, it's okay, Riley. We still love you. But did you know that at Carl the Cowboy Corgi has 135,000 followers on Instagram? That's amazing. And that's what's happening this week in Nashville. And here's Riley Green with Change My Mind, brought to you by Nashville Harbor Records and Entertainment.
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1: Go, Dad!
0: And we'll throw in a 22-inch Weber Smoky Mountain smoker, because nothing says Father's Day like loud country music and a barbecue.
2: I'm going to win it for my dad. 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

Y100, that is Jason Aldean. Kip Moore is coming to the Calumet County Fair on September 6th. 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Here's John Pardee.

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I think it's a little early in the morning for that, but got a beer in my hand. 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

Y100, that is Travis Tritt. Great day to be alive. I'm Corey Davis. That's going to do it for me this morning. I leave you with Ella Langley. Shotgun and Nat are up next. You have a great day.

0: Hey y'all, it's Luke Combs. I'm ready to kind of step into this next chapter and see what it looks like, man. This record is my way of doing that.
1: Y100.

0: It's John Party, Heartache Medication, Y100. Good morning and happy Thursday. It's Shotgun and Nat. How are you doing?
1: I'm doing okay. I'm a little tired. A little tired this morning. I went home from work, took a nap, then took a little field trip to the Fox Valley Performing Arts Center for Anne Juliet.
0: Oh, you went to go see that last night.
1: I did. I took myself on a little solo date to the theater.
0: Love it.
1: Such a cute show.
0: Yeah.
1: Such a cute show. So I was glad I did, but then it's like, remember yesterday when we were talking about our horror stories and I said midweek concerts?
0: Yes.
1: Yeah,
0: yes.
1: Midweek performances of anything where I have to stay out way past my bedtime.
0: I love performances at the PAC.
1: Yeah.
0: But typically when I go, or when we go, it's like a Tuesday or a Wednesday night or something. And it's so like, it gets done at like 11. And it's like, oh my gosh, I got to get up in 3 hours.
1: Yep. It was, I don't think I was out of the parking garage until probably close to 11.
0: Close to 11.
1: Yeah, there was a huge line, but such a cute show. If you get a chance to go see it while it's in town, I think it's there through this weekend.
0: Okay.
1: Lots of like female empowerment vibes.
0: Yeah.
1: Pride Month, a perfect story for that.
0: Okay.
1: So the whole premise is, what if Juliet hadn't killed herself over a boy?
0: Right.
1: So her story continues.
0: I love it. Yeah. I love it. It sounds super cute. If you get a chance to check it out, and of course, you can always find out more information at the PAC website.
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5: 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So you can go to a map of Wisconsin and you can see all the different places where the ticks are being collected and showing up, and track your tick that way.
4: 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Here's more information on this effort.
5: They ask citizens of Wisconsin to send in ticks dead or alive. We have tick collection kits. It's a little Ziploc bag, got a barcode on it. A free postage envelope is included. And through this, we've collected, I think it's almost 7,000 ticks. And what we're trying to do is characterize the types of ticks that are in Wisconsin, the diseases that they carry, and what predisposes ticks to carry the disease. Not every tick is alike, so the project in one regard is looking at the gut bacteria of ticks and trying to figure out how to get on top of this disease, various diseases, but how to get on top of tick-borne illnesses, understand how they're spreading, and understand more about the ticks themselves. And
4: this effort, again, is the Tick Inventory via Citizen Science through the Marshfield Clinic Research Institute. This was started back in 2024, and they've collected nearly 6,000 ticks. You can learn more about this effort on our website. And that's your connection to agriculture. I'm Joanna Guza.
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0: Dylan Scott's and What He'll Never Have, Y100. Good morning. It's Shotgun and Nat. Dustin Lynch is stepping out of country music a little bit.
1: Oh, yeah? What genre?
0: He's been hanging out with the EDM folks.
1: Okay.
0: And he's so apparently there's this new like subgenre. So for those of you who aren't familiar, EDM is electronic dance music.
1: Mm-hmm.
0: It's the kind of stuff. Yeah. Uh-huh. I dig it, actually. there's this new offshoot of EDM that's called YDM.
1: Like EDM?
0: Yeah, like yee-haw.
1: Oh my gosh, no.
0: Okay.
1: No.
0: And a couple of your favorite artists have done it. You and I were chatting yesterday, and Lauren Elena put out an EDM.
1: Lauren Elena did, yes.
0: Yeah. Mm-hmm. And it's a great song. And Dustin Lynch has got this new song out with David Guetta, and it's called Die Livin'. I'll give you a little bit of it here. It's funny because it sounds like every David Guetta song. I do like David Guetta.
1: I'm digging it already.

0: we don't.
1: So, I mean, are we thinking this sounds a whole lot different than country?
2: EDM. It sounds country, but...
1: Because he's a hillbilly singing on it, but...
2: But it's got that, like...
1: Yeah, all right. Let's listen to a little more.

0: 5:21 in the morning.
1: So Dustin Lynch, he's super excited about it. I was listening to an interview with him yesterday where he was talking about just, you know, liking to be able to get his voice out there in different genres and stuff.
0: But
1: I actually kind of dig the song.
0: Same.
1: Are you going to be hearing it here on Y100? Probably not.
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0: Tallest man in sports is in the building right now. How you doing, buddy?
1: Well, that song was all about good news, and...
0: You got none?
1: None.
2: Oh, no.
1: I got none. Brewers lost 1-0. Micah Parsons talked yesterday and said that he's going to be back mid-October, which I don't take as October 11th against the Bears. I do take that as October 18th against his old team, the Cowboys.
0: Yeah.
1: That's week 6.
0: Oh,
1: I know.
0: That's no good.
1: There's something called the PUP, the physically unable to perform list, and it allows somebody to go on a season. Like, so what?
0: So I feel like I'm on that every day. I'm sorry. Go ahead.
1: The PUP. You can't play for 4 games, and that's how a lot of injured players start the season, on the PUP.
0: Okay.
2: He already got hurt?
0: Still hurt from last year.
2: Oh, okay. What's his deal?
1: He tore his ACL.
2: Oh.
1: Sorry, I should have started there for those that don't.
2: Yeah, context, please. Thank you.
1: Sorry. Do you know who? Let's start here. Do you know who Micah Parsons is?
2: He is a Packer player.
1: He is.
2: Yes.
1: The best Packer player.
2: Okay, there we go.
1: Big deal.
2: Not Jordan Love.
1: Would you say he's better?
2: I'm just saying he's not the quarterback, but I couldn't tell you what position Micah Parsons plays.
0: He's on defense.
2: Oh, okay. There we go.
0: That's the only thing I can tell you.
2: The defense. Okay,
1: he's the defense in a lot of ways, with all due respect to the other defensive players. The Packers were a Super Bowl contending team until Micah Parsons got injured last year.
2: Oh, okay.
1: And then they lost the rest of the games, literally the rest of the games.
0: Yeah.
1: And we were together for the Bears game, and we saw how the offense for the Bears kind of turned it on and scored all those points right at the end, which would have been different had we had Micah Parsons. That's why starting on this PUP list, and it's all because of his ACL injury, and it's a 9-month span. We actually did the math right when it happened, and 9 months to the date was the Bears game, or essentially the first 4 weeks of the season.
2: Mm.
0: Now, this is actually an injury that you have had, isn't it?
1: Nope, I had my Achilles. I blew out my Achilles.
0: What did you just say?
2: ACL.
0: Oh, ACL. Oh, I'm sorry.
1: Yeah, nope. I mean, knock on all the wood, I guess.
0: ACL's a knee thing, right?
1: Yes, it is a knee thing. And he told us yesterday that he had his meniscus repaired while they were in there as well.
0: Okay.
1: So he's up against it a little bit, and he's a lion, which is, it's hard to tame a lion, and it's been really difficult for him mentally to go, I can't rush this. I can't rush this. So... all in all, it's not the greatest news day, which is why we're going to talk about who our teenage crushes were on the show this morning. Because, you know, when it's slow in sports, let's just think back to the 90s.
2: All right. Who was that for you then, Trevor?
1: Tyra Banks was a problem on that Sports Illustrated cover. If you know what I'm talking about.
0: Yes.
1: That's Polka Dot Bikini and Topanga and Kelly Kapowski. I have a list.
2: I was going to say, you didn't even have to think about that one.
1: No. We're not going to tell me yours quick before I go.
2: I can't even...
1: That's crap. Shotgun?
0: I don't know off the top of my head. I'm sorry.
1: Yeah, me neither. I have no idea.
0: That's the kind of thing you got to prep a guy with for a few minutes.
1: Not me.
0: Apparently not. Go get him, dude.
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5: 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I connected with Peter Schmidt. He's one of the owners of Schmidt's Ponderosa in Bondiwell, Wisconsin. He shares the history of their farm.
6: Our history of our family's farm started in the 1950s when our grandpa and grandma, August and Louise Schmidt, bought the farm. And then shortly after he bought it, he got drafted in the Korean War. And so my grandma, along with her oldest children, kept the farm alive through that unexpected hardship. And after he successfully completed his military duty,

0: June Dairy Month event this weekend at Tynedale Farms in Wrightstown. And that's your connection to agriculture. I'm Joanna Guza.
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0: It's Josh Ross at Y100, and I hate how you look.
1: How I look? I'm deciding if I want to be offended.
0: Here's Keith Urban.
2: I got no money in my pockets.

0: Y100, good morning. It's Keith Urban, and who wouldn't want to be me? Shotgun and Nat here. Happy Thursday.
1: I love that attitude. Who wouldn't want to be me?
0: Who wouldn't want to be me?
1: You know?
0: I would not want to be this woman from New Jersey.
2: Y'all still want me to come with you?
0: She was gambling in Las Vegas.
1: As one does.
0: And hits a jackpot on a slot machine.
1: Ooh, good for her.
0: Big one. At the Hollywood Casino. But instead of collecting her winnings, she was escorted out by police.
1: Oh.
0: So here's the thing. There's a lifetime self-exclusion list that you can put yourself on if you have a gambling problem.
1: And
0: so this woman, and this is something you put yourself on. She put herself on this list back in 2019. It allows people who are struggling with gambling addiction to voluntarily ban themselves from casinos. So she went into the casino. They didn't catch her in time, of course. She was playing the slots, and she won big. And part of the way that the rules work is that you do not get to keep your winnings.
1: Oh, my goodness.
0: Yeah. She won't receive any of the winnings. And she got cited for trespassing.
1: Oh, my goodness.
0: Happy feelings gone. Yeah.
1: How much was it?
0: They won't say.
1: Okay.
0: They won't say, but
1: she couldn't keep it.
0: But it was a big jackpot. Yeah. Big jackpot, and you get none of it.
1: That's what she gets for trying to make her life better.
0: Yeah. Right?
1: Right?
0: Right? And especially, I mean, you know, people who, and I can't speak for everyone, but in general, I feel like people who are chasing a gambling addiction, the problem is that you keep going because you have to make it back. Yeah. I got it. You know, you get so far down in the hole, you're like, yeah, but I'm just one lucky strike away from like getting it all back and getting everything back that I've lost. And so you just keep going farther and farther down the hole. So, I mean, good for her for trying to do it. But that really stinks like a lot. But I mean, what kind of lesson do you learn, I guess, if you get to keep the money?
1: True.
0: Right?
1: Very true.
0: I mean, what's going to...
1: Then she'd just be back to want to win more.
0: Right. Get that dopamine hit.
1: You don't think this could have cured her? You win the jackpot and be like, I'm done.
0: There you go.
1: I'm done. It doesn't get any better.
0: Yeah, I don't think that's
1: how
0: that
1: works. That's not how it works.
0: So I feel bad for her. But yeah, she had put herself on the list. And so therefore, she got cited for trespassing and gets nothing.
1: Shot herself in the foot.
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9: Get ready for a hot one today. Mostly sunny, windy, high 86. Tonight, mostly cloudy with scattered showers and thunderstorms, low 64. Tomorrow, mostly cloudy, scattered showers and thunderstorms, high 78. From Fox 11, your station for severe weather coverage, this is Director of Meteorology Pete Petoniak. 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
1: It is 59 degrees in Green Bay, 61 in Appleton and Oshkosh.
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0: Jackson Dean, Mega Liar, Y100. Good morning. It's Shotgun and Nat, and it's going to be another beautiful day today. Today, though, hot.
1: Hot, hot, hot.
0: 86 degrees for the high today.
1: You know,
0: sounds like
1: is,
0: a beach day.
1: You know what else is hot, hot, hot?
0: What?
1: Tucker Wetmore.
0: Okay.
1: And we've got your chance to win tickets coming up.
0: Ah! Okay.
1: There we go. See what I did?
0: I was wondering how we were going to get from A to B there, but yes. Okay.
1: Yeah.
0: Okay.
1: He's playing a side stage at Summerfest coming up, and we are going to have your chance to win. I should say that the tickets are hot. It's a hot ticket.
0: It's a hot ticket. Right. Yeah. Either
1: He's
0: way.
1: He's too young for me.
0: Either
1: He's
0: way.
1: Way too young for me. Either way.
0: He's
1: yes.
0: a good looking dude. He
1: yes.
0: is. He's a handsome man.
1: He
0: All
1: has
0: right.
1: muscles.
0: So here, what we're going to do here is you're going to get Summerfest tickets to get in for the whole thing because he's playing on one of the stages inside.
1: Mm-hmm.
0: But we are going to set you up with some pit tickets as well.
1: So that's exciting.
0: That's pretty exciting.
1: So stick around, and you'll have a chance to do that coming up in about, shall we say, 8 to 10 minutes.
0: All right, we'll make it happen. Here's Ellen Langley for you. In the meantime, this is Be Her at Y100.

0: Tyler Hubbard and 5'9". Good morning, Shotgun and Nat here. And Natalie has put together a fun game for you today. I think this is actually really clever. So, go ahead.
1: You want to go see Tucker Wetmore at Summerfest. He's playing one of the stages there. We've got some general admission tickets into Summerfest and some pit passes to go see him. Of course, his hit song right now is Brunette.
0: I need to find me a brunette.
1: And why does he need to find a brunette?
0: Because he's tired of the blondes. They keep breaking his heart.
1: Yeah. So we've got a fun little game of famous men who also did the same thing. Left blondes, and now they're with brunettes.
0: All right. You're going to have to get all three of these right, but there's only three, so I think you'll be all right. All right, the phone number here is 920-465-1003. Why don't you give us the first one?
1: All right. This A-list actor famously left his blonde wife, Jennifer Aniston, and began dating his brunette co-star, Angelina Jolie. Who is it?
0: That's an easy one.
1: Yeah. 920-465-1003.
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0: All right, famous dudes that left blondes for brunettes.
1: All right, Connie, this A-list actor famously left his blonde wife, Jennifer Aniston, and began dating his brunette co-star, Angelina Jolie. Who is it?
10: Brad Pitt.
0: All right.
1: Yes, ma'am.
0: One down. One down.
1: Woo! Number two. This boy band heartthrob was previously married to blonde actress Sophie Turner, but is now dating brunette Tatiana Gabriella.
10: She had Michael Murray?
1: No, ma'am. Sorry.
0: All right.
1: 920-465-1003. You got to get all three right for a chance to win Tucker Wetmore tickets.

are just like hanging with your friends. If your friends wake up at 3 in the morning and guzzle gallons of coffee. Y100.

0: It's Morgan Wallen, just in case. Y100, good morning. It's Shotgun and Nat.
1: Giving away tickets to see Tucker Wetmore at Summerfest. You ready to play, Brittany?
2: I am.
1: All right, number one. This A-list actor famously left his blonde wife, Jennifer Aniston, and began dating his brunette co-star, Angelina Jolie. Who is it?
2: Brad Pitt.
0: That's right.
1: This boy band heartthrob was previously married to blonde actress Sophie Turner, but is now dating brunette Tatiana Gabriella.
2: Joe Jonas?
1: Yes.
0: That's right.
1: Good job.
0: Okay, all right. This last one's a hard one.
1: Number three.
2: Oh, goodness.
1: This actor, known for Cruel Intentions, was famously married to blonde actress Reese Witherspoon. He is currently in a relationship with brunette Bailey Dodge.
2: Ryan Phillippe?
1: Good job. Honestly, yes. I don't know how to say his name either. It's
0: me
1: like
0: either.
1: Felipe or okay, Philippe good. Or, you know, one of those. But good job.
2: At least I'm not the only one.
0: We're going to send you down to Summerfest. You're going to get to take in that Tucker Wetmore show, okay?
2: Oh my gosh, I'm so excited. Thank you. I've had a really rough 72 hours, so this is perfect. Aww. I'm so excited.
1: Oh, well, I'm glad this could help.
3: Number one for country and fun.
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0: days are getting shorter, but our list of the artists you love just keeps getting longer.
1: Hey, this is Kane Brown.
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0: Number one for country and fun, Y100.

All right, this is a brand new song from Riley Green. It's called Think As You Drunk, and there is a pretty fun little Easter egg at the end for you if you haven't heard it before, all right? Riley Green, listen, you're going to love it.

0: I'm going to be honest. I don't know if that makes me really happy or really sad every time I hear
1: know.
0: That song.
1: Yeah.
0: I love that he's got that little snippet of Toby Keith in there at the end. That's the latest from Riley Green. It's called Think Is You Drunk.
1: What a fun song.
0: Right? Right,
1: we
0: right.
1: We all have that friend.
0: Yes. I am that friend.
1: No comment. No comment. All right. We've got the Hollywood Hoedown coming up. Going to tell you about a new biopic that country fans specifically going to be interested in.
0: Cool.
1: And some new love, some love that didn't last. That's all coming up after Justin Moore.

0: Shania Twain is the latest music icon to get a biopic in her honor. The movie is going to be called Shania, and it will be written and directed by Leah McKendrick for Sony Pictures.
1: She has a fascinating life.
0: Shania is going to be involved as a producer. Yeah, right? She's turning 60, and she's all in this, like, looking back on her life. Mm-hmm. And Leah McKendrick says that she's been making Shania Twain music videos in her bedroom long before she was making movies in Hollywood. So she might be the perfect person for this job.
1: I love it.
0: So yeah, fans are going to see a lot of Shania.
1: Yeah. If you don't know her story, I mean, she had a fascinating story.
0: Give us a little bit of a
1: breakdown. Well, a lot of tragedy when she was young. And then, of course, you know, she ends up married to one of the biggest producers in rock and roll. And then that ended up going south, and kind of a little whole, like, wife swap situation.
0: Yeah.
1: It's weird.
0: Her best friend and her ex-husband, yeah, and then she's with the ex-husband of her friend.
1: Yeah. I mean, it's glorious and weird, and I can't wait.
0: Yeah, it'll be really cool. She's also getting ready to release her 7th studio album called Little Miss Twain. So, yeah, fans, if you're a Shania Twain fan... You're going to be seeing a lot of her.
1: All right.
0: Yeah, but yeah, I'm interested in that movie. That'll be cool.
1: It'll be good.
0: We should screen it.
1: We should.
0: Yeah.
1: We should. All right, write that down. Let's make it happen.
0: Y100 listener screening Shania Twain.
1: We're going to make it happen.
0: Yes.
1: We're going to make it happen. We're going to start working on it right now.
0: Okay, I literally just wrote it down.
1: Yeah, please do, because I'm going to forget about it. But we'll make it happen.
0: Ted Lasso actress Hannah Waddingham made her red carpet debut with her new boyfriend, Nick Beresford Cleary, yesterday. What a British name.
1: You're right.
0: Nick Beresford. This was at the Power of Women event for Variety magazine in London. Nick, apparently a spine surgeon.
1: Oh, really?
0: Top of his field. Very good.
1: Nice. Hannah's I love her.
0: I know, right?
1: Yeah.
0: Oh, she's like great in Ted Lasso. She's also in Les Mis and some other random stuff here and there, too. But
1: so talented.
0: Yeah.
1: Yeah.
0: Hannah has previously said that her years as a single mom have made her very picky in the dating world. So this guy must meet her standards.
1: He ticks the boxes.
0: I'm happy for her.
1: Yeah, me too.
0: They were first photographed together in March, but now we're seeing them side by side on the red carpet.
1: Yay.
0: So it feels like a next step, you know?
1: Yes.
0: Like going red carpet official. Like us normals would go Instagram official,
1: right,
0: you know?
1: Right.
0: Not so lucky in love, though. It's Camila Cabello. She and her billionaire heir boyfriend, Henry Jr. Chaloub, have broken up. Chalhoub, I think is how you say that. So he is actually part of the family. They have that Dubai-based luxury fashion distribution company that it's called the Chalhoub Group. They work with brands like Versace and Jimmy Choo.
1: Oh, okay.
0: And they'd been dating since 2024. We're last seen together at Coachella in April, but they have now called it quits.
1: Gonna have to buy her own shoes moving forward.
0: Yep. If you are a Friends fan,
1: are you impressed that I know that Jimmy Choo has shoes? You should be.
0: Did I know that Jimmy Choo has shoes? I don't know if I did, honestly. Okay. So if you're a Friends fan and you want some good laughs, a cry, or a laugh cry, go check out the reunion between Jennifer Aniston and Lisa Kudrow. They were on the Actors on Actors. Variety magazine puts that out. Episode came out yesterday. I was watching it on Instagram Reels.
1: Yeah, of course.
0: No surprise there.
1: Right.
0: You know, Instagram. But it was so sweet. I mean, they talked about current projects. They reminisced on the show and some of their favorite Joey moments where he's just so ditzy. And they were just like laugh crying, and it was so sweet. And Lisa Kudrow had a picture of her son who was just, he was born, you know, during the show's run. And he was 2, I think, when it ended. And then now he's, you know, a college grad and all that. So it was just kind of fun.
1: I think he actually had an acting debut on her new show.
0: Yes.
1: Which they're filming on the same stage.
0: Yeah.
1: Yeah.
0: Yeah. Yeah. So they were talking about that a little bit too.
1: Very cool.
0: Yeah. It's just a fun moment for me and other Friends fans to see them coming back together. So,
1: all right.
0: Yeah. You can watch it on Variety's YouTube channel.
1: Love it. Love it.

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Y100.

0: me.
1: I love that one. It is Blake Shelton at Y100 along with Shotgun and Nat. And
2: looks like our winner of the You Can't Win had a wonderful time at Megan Maroney. Looks like you missed out, Shotgun, in Chicago.
1: I did. And I definitely have, I've got, what's the opposite of FOMO? I did miss out.
2: Yeah, right? You did.

0: Y100 with Shotgun and Nat. Would it be a beautiful thing if we lived in a world without mosquitoes?
1: 100%. I'm all here for that.
0: Are you?
1: Oh, people are going to be like, oh, mosquitoes are good for the environment. Okay.
0: Well, they actually are.
1: Okay.
0: They actually are. But it's funny because Google is trying to, and I, you heard me right, Google is actually asking regulators to greenlight this thing where they're going to release millions of lab-raised mosquitoes in a couple of states.
1: No.
0: All right.
1: Not so, Wisconsin, please.
0: Why are they releasing a bunch of mosquitoes into states? Currently, it is California and Florida, by the way. Who both deserve it. Listen. But no, what they're doing, actually, it's they don't sterilize these male mosquitoes, but they breed them with some sort of a bacterium that makes healthy offspring unlikely. And so then they release these males into the wild, and they breed with the wild females, and it just reduces the population over time.
1: Oh, interesting.
0: It is an interesting thing. And I know, and a lot of us are probably thinking the same thing. Like, could we live without mosquitoes? Are mosquitoes, do they serve any?
1: Yeah, what good? Is their purpose? Somebody tell me what their purpose is.
0: I can tell you. There's a lot of things eat them. You know, whether it's fish, amphibians, turtles, dragonflies, bats, a lot of things eat mosquitoes. So that's good. They actually, believe it or not, especially like the males and the females when they're not biting you, actually do a lot of pollination. Like with wildflowers and stuff, they're important for that. And as much as we all hate the fact, and whenever there's a lot of standing water, rains a lot, and there's like puddles and stuff, and it's like, oh, great, the mosquitoes are going to be terrible. But the mosquito larvae, before they become mosquitoes, they actually like break down dead stuff in the water and turn that into nitrogen. So, I mean, honestly, they serve a lot of good purposes. I hate them, too.
1: God, I used to be allergic. I think I've grown out of the allergy.
0: Oh, really?
1: But
0: oh, my
1: gosh.
0: Oh,
1: yeah. I would swell up
0: whenever
1: I got a mosquito bite
0: like
1: as a kid. I mean, just, it was bad. In the summer, my legs, it was just like red bumps from mosquitoes. Ugh, so bad. I hate them. And my deck right now. I'm having a little mosquito gnat problem.
0: Oh, really?
1: So, yes, I have a gnat problem. Heard that one before. I'm having to spray every day. And I find a good spray that's working. But
0: okay.
1: Yeah, they're just, they love, I live near water.
0: Of course,
1: water,
0: yeah.
1: talked about. So, yeah, they're just there and I hate them with a passion.
0: How do you feel about the smell of citronella?
1: I don't like it.
0: You don't? Okay.
1: No.
0: All right.
1: Yeah. I've heard that can work, but.
0: You need to get yourself a couple of tiki torches going out there. Right?
1: My landlord would love that. Okay. So putting more mosquitoes out into the wild to eventually reduce the population.
0: Yeah. So, I mean, it's interesting. I don't know how I feel about it.
1: Yeah.
0: Because, you know,
1: before that happens, then we've got more mosquitoes.
0: Well, yes, but at the same time, and the males don't bite. But you know what?
1: Wait, really?
0: Yeah, only the females bite, which says a lot.
1: What?
0: Just saying, only female mosquitoes bite.
1: My mind is blown.
0: Yeah.
1: Interesting.
0: Yep. I think that it says a lot about the gender.
1: Okay.
0: Throwing that out there, but. But yeah,
1: what drives them to bite? Probably the male mosquitoes. Let's be real.
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8: Get ready for a hot one today. Mostly sunny, windy, high 86. Tonight, mostly cloudy with scattered showers and thunderstorms, low 64. Tomorrow, mostly cloudy, scattered showers and thunderstorms, high 78. From Fox 11, your station for severe weather coverage, this is Director of Meteorology Pete Petoniak. 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
1: 61 degrees in Green Bay and Appleton, and 59 in Oshkosh.
0: How about some Ella Langley? She was in Texas. Y100.

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0: Russell Dickerson, God Gave Me a Girl, Y100. Good morning. It's Shotgun and Nat. Happy Thursday.
1: Today's a big day.
0: It is a big day. Why?
1: I am going to do something that I have been putting off for so long. And it is finally time. I cannot put it off anymore.
0: What is it?
1: My haircut.
0: Oh. Okay.
1: I am looking at my split ends thinking, oh, these could have been avoided had I not waited more than a year. More than a year to do my hair.
0: It's so funny, just as a boy in general, and also as a bald boy. Uh-huh. Like I don't notice split ends. I don't, you know, like
1: that
0: I don't even know if I know what that means.
1: Okay, look at the end of my hair.
0: Yeah.
1: Look how like the ends. It's not one. It's two.
0: Oh. Okay.
1: Mm-hmm. So those need to come off.
0: Okay.
1: Those definitely need to come off because my hair just looks so unhealthy right now. And then I've been doing like the balayage look for, I don't know, almost a decade now. And it's been over a year since that got done. So it just looks bleh.
0: Can I pause you for a second?
1: Sure.
0: I don't know what that word means.
1: Balayage?
0: Yeah. No idea.
1: Okay. It's hair painting.
0: Hair painting.
1: Yeah. So okay. Instead of like.
0: So it's just like a color?
1: Basically, yes. Mm-hmm.
0: It's just a fancy name for a color?
1: But,
0: do they charge you more if they call it a balayage?
1: Probably. So the reason I do balayage and not normal like highlights or whatever is because, well, I can't get it together to go to the hair salon more than once a year.
0: Okay.
1: So balayage does not start at the root. They start painting like halfway through. So they'll put the color starting like halfway through, then they kind of blend it with the rest of your hair. And I learned a long time ago, I will not keep up with anything that requires you to go get your roots done.
0: Get your roots done. Uh-uh. Gotcha.
1: So I'm just not a girly girl. I'm not. And I look at Hannah's hair. Hannah's hair always looks fantastic.
0: Mm-hmm, mm-hmm.
1: She's a girly girl. And she recommended her stylist like 5 months ago. And I'm like, okay, I finally need to go get it done. It's expensive. It's time consuming. I have a lot of hair. It takes me hours. But
0: it'll be worth it. You'll feel so much better when you get it done.
1: I hope so. And just in time for summer. But I can't be the only one who procrastinates things like this, right? What is something that you procrastinate, Shotgun? It's not a haircut.
0: It's certainly not a haircut. I don't know. I am the opposite of that.
1: Really?
0: I can't.
1: You can't procrastinate?
0: I can't procrastinate. If it's sitting out there and it needs to be done, it will bother me. It will bother me until I have to do it. So,
1: honestly, same with most things. And yeah. I don't know why my haircut is so different. And honestly, I forget about it. I've got little kids. I prioritize their haircuts or their needs.
0: Sure.
1: I've got little kids. Just like our work schedule is a little wonky. And so I just don't have time.
0: I mean, I'm a man. So my annual physical is something I always procrastinate on. You're supposed to do it around your birthday. My birthday's in November. I had my last physical in like March.
1: Okay. See? So, we're not the only ones, surely. Yes, if you're procrastinating something, maybe right now, and this is your reminder to go get it done, give us a call at 920-465-1003. You can always join the conversation over text, too. That's 31003.
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0: Shaboozy, Jelly Roll, Y100, good morning. It's Shotgun and Nat. You want to do something that we're not supposed to do right now?
1: Uh-oh, what are we going
0: to
1: do?
0: You want to, I mean, I don't know if we're not really supposed to. It's not supposed to be announced for a while, but actually.
1: I like doing what I'm not supposed to do.
0: I'm going to be honest, we're going to be a little busy later, and so I just want to do it now.
1: Okay.
0: I just want to get it out of the way. Okay. A little concert announcement that isn't supposed to hit the air till 9 o'clock. So just don't tell anybody, okay?
1: Okay.
0: Just keep it to yourself. If they're like, hey, did you hear about this? Be like, no, no. Yeah, but I thought I heard Shotgun and Nat talking about that this morning.
1: No, you didn't.
0: We are all in the circle of trust right now.
1: Mm-hmm.
0: We're in the circle of trust. You're in here with us. And we all need to stay together on this. We need to make sure that our story stays straight, that we didn't talk about this till after 9 o'clock this morning. Okay?
1: Mm-hmm.
0: Are we all in?
1: Mm-hmm.
0: Pinky swear, everybody?
1: Mm-hmm.
0: All right.
1: Yep.
0: Zach Topp is coming to Milwaukee.
1: Pfizer.
0: Right?
1: Mm-hmm.
0: How fun.
1: That's incredible.
0: Yeah. He's going to be there on a Friday night in October. It's Friday, October 16th. Tickets are going to go on sale for that, not this Friday, but next Friday. All right. And I think that's going to be great. I love Zach Topp.
1: Yeah.
0: Yeah.
1: He's got that song, South of Sanity, that everyone likes right now. So
0: sad.
1: It is a sad
0: so
1: one,
0: sad.
1: But it's catchy.
0: It is catchy. You find yourself singing along with it all the time, right?
1: Mm-hmm.
0: We're going to have some tickets to give away for that as the show gets a little bit closer, but it is Friday, October 16th, Fiserv Forum, Zach Topp. All right?
1: Let's go. It's a Friday night, so it's not a weeknight.
0: Right.
1: So we can go.
0: Shh. Don't tell anybody.
1: Yeah, you didn't hear it here.
0: Don't tell anybody.
1: Nope.
0: When you go on, you're like, you know what? I need to post this on social media right now, and I need to tag all my friends and tell them about it. Yeah, fine. After 9 o'clock this
1: yes.
0: morning.
1: Mm-hmm.
0: Circle of trust. Circle
1: yep.
0: of trust.
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0: I-41 south, just a little bit past the ramp to 10-441. The right two lanes are blocked due to a disabled vehicle, but, you know, two lanes down out of three or four means traffic is squeezing down there. Again, I-41 southbound, just beyond the ramp from 10-41, all right?
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1: A happy birthday to Chad Paul in Greenleaf, Marla Krissick in Two Rivers, Sheila Griffin in Menasha, Joshua Hatfield in Oshkosh, Mike Seawald in Coleman, Carson Secor from West Appear, Jenny Poles of Black Creek, Jean Geyser from New Holstein, Chelsea Bebo, Jamie Shute. Happy 14th birthday to Kinsey Mishler. Happy 8th birthday to Kennedy Seaholm of Oshkosh. Happy 3rd birthday to Eddie Seaholm of Oshkosh. And a happy anniversary to Cody and Denise Ladowski celebrating 10 years today. And Aaron and Alyssa Schultz celebrating 15.
0: Want to throw one more birthday into the mix today. The guy who used to wake you up here on Y100 for many, 20 years before I got here. Although, fun fact, I hired him. His name was The Bear, and he is celebrating a birthday today. He's doing real well, by the way, if you're curious. Just talk to him recently. Here is Hudson Westbrook and Painted You Pretty at Y100.

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0: That's going back to our secret from before. 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
1: Nope, don't sell us out. We've got one song, 1 second, $1,000 coming up in about 3 minutes.
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4: This is Luke.
2: Luke, it's Shotgun and Nat calling. How are you?
4: Good. How are you guys doing?
5: Out of time.
2: I just need to nerd out a little bit here right now. And whenever anybody says that to you, I want you to be like, you know that's not right, right? Because it's not.
5: Correct, yep.
2: That's not. The way that it... Hold on a second. That is not playing back correctly. So I asked him if anybody says to him, because his name is Luke, if they say, Luke, I'm your father, if they ever said that to him. And this is what he said. Because it's not.
5: Correct, yep.
2: That's not. The way that it goes.
5: That's not the line.
2: Is Luke Skywalker's like, you killed my father. And then Darth Vader goes, no, I am your father.
3: Oh.
2: No!
5: Exactly, yeah. Not many people know that.
2: That's right.
3: Oh.
2: A little bit of education on the show today.
3: Okay. Are you a Star Wars fan, Luke?
5: Perfect. I have seen a little parts of it. I haven't seen all the movies, but it is a very good series. I've heard a lot of good things about it.
2: So you are definitely Team Natalie this morning. It's fine. It's fine.
3: Like, wow, we got off on a tangent. Okay.
2: All right, buddy. Let's see if we can't get you $1,000 today with one song, 1 second with $1,000. We are going to play a 1 second clip for you. You get to hear it two times, and then in that next 10 seconds, you must give us the artist and the exact title, okay?
5: All right.
2: All right, pal, listen carefully. Here it comes. Here it is again. 10 seconds, go.
5: Oh, boy, that's tough. Something Kenny Chesney, maybe? I'm not sure.
2: That's the 10 seconds right there, my man. No, not Kenny Chesney, but we appreciate you trying. Darn. And another 30 days, you are welcome to try again, okay?
5: Awesome, sounds good, thank you.
3: Well, I know so much about Star Wars now.
2: See? And that just means it's a better day for all of us. Did you guys know what the clip was? Shoot us a text here at 31003. We'll find out if you're right coming up.
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4: 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It's the Dillons.
0: The Dillons, boys back home. Lots of our friends knew it.
4: Yep.
0: Mm-hmm.
4: Dylan Marlowe, Dylan Scott. Great song. If you guys want to play and win, it's very easy to do.
0: You just got to text the word cash, C-A-S-H, to 31003. We'll get you on the list.
4: All right, here it is. Yeah.

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1: All right, I feel like one is causing the other here. So on I-41 southbound by Nina there, it's just a little bit past the ramp from 10-441. The right two lanes are blocked due to a disabled vehicle. That slowed down. And then you have the, on 441, just as you're going over the lake there and you are heading north on the 41, that is also slowed down to a crawl. So either way, you got slow sledding in the valley today. Here's John Party Boots Off of Y100.

0: John Party there in Boots Off, Y100. Good morning. It's Shotgun and Nat. And if you were just listening a little bit earlier, I was having a little fun with Luke, our contestant. Mm-hmm. And if you guys are not familiar with this term, it's called the Mandela Effect. And it's what it means is when all of us remember something incorrectly.
1: Yeah, or half of us remember something incorrectly.
0: Right, yes, yeah, exactly. Yeah. There's a pretty large group of people that remember things incorrectly, and it's like, so that movie quote from Luke Skywalker and Darth Vader, the Luke, I'm your father, that's not the quote.
1: And what is the actual quote?
0: The actual quote is, he's like, you killed my father. And he's like, no, I am your father. And that's, thank you for letting me do that again.
1: Yeah, that was all for you.
0: That's up top. That's why we're friends, right there. All right. But there are lots of examples of these kind of things,
1: mm-hmm.
0: like Fruit of the Loom. Fruit of the Loom. All right. They got T-shirts. They got undies.
1: Mm-hmm.
0: And I vividly remember there being a cornucopia in the logo for Fruit of the Loom.
1: Mm.
0: The company said, no, never has been.
1: Is there not?
0: Never has been. I can picture it in my head.
1: It's called the Mandela Effect because half of the world thought that Nelson Mandela, the South African president, died in prison, but he didn't.
0: No, Stephen Biko.
1: He did not die.
0: Yeah.
1: So that's kind of where this comes from. But another popular one, which I want, if you want to play along with the Mandela Effect this morning, text 31003 right now. Text a yes or no. Monopoly Man, does he have a monocle or no?
0: Hmm. Monocle or no?
1: Which side of the Mandela Effect are you on?
0: Right. We'll tell you which is right coming up.
2: Number one for country and fun, thanks to you.
3: Y100.
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12: All
0: right, sunny, windy, and a high of 86 today. Clouds with some showers coming overnight tonight with a low of 64. That rain will stick around tomorrow with some clouds and a high of about 78.
1: Beautiful out right now. 64 in Green Bay, 63 in Appleton and Oshkosh.
0: All right. Did he or did he no have a monocle?
1: The Monopoly Man, no monocle.
0: No monocle.
1: But so many of you thought that he did. That was Mr. Peanut with the monocle.
0: Oh, no, gotcha.
1: The Monopoly Man. The Mandela effect.
0: It's crazy.
3: and it's real.
1: Mm-hmm.
3: Here's Tucker Wetmore, Brunette, Y100.

0: Dierks Bentley in gold, Y100 is shotgun, and Nat, another accident in the Fox Valley area. This now makes three. This one is I-41 southbound. It's just beyond the ramp from Northland Avenue, left lane blocked due to a crash. So traffic squeezing all around that area down there today. Highway 41 southbound and also 441 as it connects to Highway 41 north on the south side.
1: Is it possible to take a different route?
0: Well, I mean, there's surface roads, but especially if you got to get across the water, there ain't a heck of a lot of ways to go. So, good times, right? Good times. Today is an auspicious day. It's a day that many of us have been hoping would come for a while now, and it is the day that that Natalie gets her haircut.
1: Oh. Yes, it really affects you.
0: Yes. We've all been talking about it and like, is she going to get a haircut sometime soon?
1: Yeah, it's honestly, though, it's bad. Like, you can look at it and just tell the ends are so dead. I shared a little bit earlier. It's been over a year because I always get it cut on my birthday. So I kind of planned for not getting it done for a long time, but now it's June. My birthday was March. It's time. But hey, my girls, Jen and Ashley, making me feel better this morning.
0: Yeah.
1: Ashley didn't get it cut until her wedding recently.
0: Okay.
1: So that was
0: all right.
1: Good. And then Jen says she hadn't gotten her hair cut in over 2 years since she had her son. See, mom life.
0: Yeah.
1: Mom life. We just don't have time for that. But if you've been procrastinating something that really wouldn't take that long, let's get it done today.
0: It's time to get
1: 31003 if you've got a story.

0: It's Riley Green and Change My Mind, Y100. Good morning. It's Shotgun and Nat.
1: I'm not the only person procrastinating things.
0: Yeah.
1: We had a friend say they procrastinate anytime they have to call people on the phone.
0: Ah, okay.
1: Anytime. It's like, if I have to talk to people, that's getting pushed back.
0: Mm-hmm. I get it.
1: I get that too. Cam said laundry. I hate hanging and folding. I've come to find out I usually struggle with the tasks that are hard to organize and I don't have a nice spot in my home. For example, my closet is so small and jam-packed, so every time I do laundry, it reminds me of how much I hate my closet system.
0: Ah.
1: Same thing with Tupperware.
0: Yes.
1: Oh my
0: yes.
1: gosh, we all know the chaos of Tupperware, mm-hmm, don't we? Mm-hmm. I got to a point one time where I just was like, throw it in, don't look, throw it in, yes. close the door.
0: real quick.
1: And then before my mom comes, that's when I organize things like the Tupperware
0: nice.
1: cabinet.
0: Nice. That's hilarious.
1: So I'm not the only one procrastinating.
0: All right. So, I mean, if you do have some things out there that are sitting on your list, I mean, maybe it's time to get on them.
1: Mm-hmm.
0: Maybe it's time. Or it's going to be nice. Maybe do it tomorrow.
2: 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Crossroads 41 in Oshkosh, August 6th through the 8th.
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0: Y100, good morning. It's Shotgun and Nats, and one of our favorite people in the world is here, Desiree, and she's going to tell us all about what is going on in Oshkosh.
1: Oshkosh, Wisconsin is a very cool town, but we're about to find out this party's going down.
0: What is going down in the big city?
2: Okay, I feel like we've arrived.
0: Oh, yeah?
2: Summer is officially here.
0: It is.
2: The Oshkosh Farmers Market kicked off last Saturday.
0: Yay!
2: Woo! I know. I'm like, okay, we did it.
0: Yeah.
2: So that is a super fun farmers market. I mean, not to brag, technically we're the second best in the state.
3: Oh, okay.
0: Wow.
3: Yes, I know. Where's the first best?
2: Madison, but
3: oh,
2: like...
3: Oh, yeah, I've been to that one.
2: it's a little bit different of experience, but we're right up there. We're right up there.
0: Yeah.
2: And it's not a crazy, like, long farmers market. It's like the 400 and 500 block of downtown Oshkosh with a couple of offshoots, but there's over 120 vendors.
0: That's awesome.
2: In that area.
0: Yeah, that's pretty awesome.
2: Literally something for everybody. Like, we've got live music... We've got coffee trucks. We've got, obviously, your traditional, like, produce and flowers. But
0: this year,
2: there's even a sushi truck.
0: Ooh.
2: Truck.
3: You had me a coffee truck. You didn't
2: have
3: to keep going.
2: That's my buy-in, too. Like, that's my first stop.
3: Coffee truck,
2: get
3: cool.
2: The coffee.
0: Say less. Say less.
2: Some people want sushi. Like, I don't know. Some people want breakfast sushi. I mean, technically, it runs till 12:30, so you can still be there for lunch. So you can have breakfast and lunch.
0: I'm a sushi fan.
2: Same.
0: Yeah.
2: Yeah.
3: But my thing is, like, farmer's market is like a morning thing. Are you a sushi in the morning person?
0: I don't know. Never
2: you
0: tried.
2: Can be. You
0: I could
2: be. Maybe you are.
0: I may be that guy.
2: Okay. This is your moment.
0: I'll tell you.
2: You got to go to the farmer's market.
0: Yeah. Farmer's market equals egg rolls, in my opinion.
2: Oh.
0: You always have to have. And there's never a bad time of day for egg rolls.
2: No. So sushi could be the same.
0: So, right. Mm. Yeah. Who knows?
2: It could be for you. Something else I want to share that we're doing that's super fun is we've got a little boots on the ground scavenger hunt with Crossroads
0: Ooh.
2: 41 happening right now.
0: Ooh.
3: Nice.
2: Yes. So
0: Tell
2: take
0: more.
2: A look
0: Tell
2: at
0: more.
2: Our social channels.
0: Okay.
2: For 10 days, we're going to be posting 10 clues. So you have to go to a specific destination in Oshkosh.
0: Yeah.
2: And then once you get there, there's a word. And you've got to collect all 10 words. And then all you have to do is enter, and you can win 2 general admission tickets for 3 days.
3: Oh,
0: well,
3: and that when does
0: easy
3: that start?
0: And fun?
2: It started on Tuesday.
3: Okay.
2: But you can go back. Everything's still out. So
0: okay.
2: You've got some time to go check it out.
0: So if you missed the first ones, you can still go to those locations.
2: They're still there.
3: Gotcha.
0: Okay.
2: Yep.
0: Okay.
2: So if you go check out our social channels, we've got all the posts up. So there's more to come there.
0: How fun.
3: What are said social channels? Discover Oshkosh?
2: Yes, on our Instagram, Facebook, and TikTok.
0: Okay.
2: Yep, at Discover Oshkosh.
3: Okay.
0: Oshkosh is such a happening place, especially in the summer. I mean, there's so much going on.
2: Literally, I tell people that. I'm like, you're never going to be bored.
0: No.
2: There is something for everybody. If you just take a look at our events calendar on our website, like,
0: yeah.
2: There is something happening every day. I mean, there's live music every day in Oshkosh.
0: Yeah, you guys have the concerts on the water coming up again this summer.
2: Yes, yeah, Waterfest is happening. And we kicked off last night with music on Main in Opera House Square.
3: Did you have a kite festival recently?
2: EAA did.
3: Okay,
2: yes.
3: Because I was driving to Madison last weekend with the kids, and there were a bunch of kites, and so my kids loved that. I feel like every time we drive through Oshkosh, there is something happening at EAA that my kids
2: There's
3: are, like,
2: always something
3: about.
2: In the air,
3: yeah.
2: Whether it's a plane or a kite, or
0: right.
2: There is something in the air. Yes, don't get distracted, but go enjoy.
0: Pull 10 over and go 2, enjoy. Eyes
3: yes,
0: on the road.
3: Yes. Kites,
2: yes. That's how they draw you in.
0: Exactly, and make sure that you check out all the information on your website.
2: DiscoverOshkosh.com.
0: Thank you.
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0: Are you circling back, or is your day circling back on you?
1: Good thing you've got great music. Y100.

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1: Shania Twain fans are going to be happy about this one. She is getting a movie made about her. She's going to help produce it, but it will be written and directed by Leah McKendrick for Sony Pictures.
0: Okay.
1: And it's going to be called Shania.
0: She has a fascinating life.
1: Mm-hmm.
0: A lot of tragedy early on. I mean, she was married to Mutt Lange for all those years. The scandal with that went back. I mean, it's going to be a good movie.
1: I know. We should do a Y100 listener screener event.
0: I love that idea.
1: Okay.
0: Let's make it happen.
1: Writing it down.
0: All right.
1: Leah McKendrick, she says that she has been making Shania music videos in her bedroom long before she was making movies in Hollywood. So she might just be the perfect person for this job. I'm excited to see this. Excited to see it. And Shania fans also will be happy to know that she's preparing to release her 7th studio album called Little Miss Twain.
0: All right.
1: So we're going to be seeing a lot of Shania coming up.
0: It'll be interesting to see what the sound is like.
1: Mm-hmm.
0: I mean, because all of her big, huge albums were all produced by Mutt Lange.
1: Oh, interesting.
0: She had one that came out before.
1: Okay.
0: That, didn't really have much traction.
1: Mm-hmm.
0: But then, all of the big hits, those were all made with Mutt.
1: Oh.
0: So, it'll be interesting.
1: It'll be interesting. Indeed. Ted Lasso actress Hannah Waddingham made her red carpet debut with her new boyfriend, Nick Beresford Cleary, yesterday. What a good British name.
0: Yes, 100%.
1: Beresford. This was at the Power of Women event for Variety magazine in London last night. And Nick is apparently a spine surgeon, really well known in his field. Hannah has previously said her years as a single mom have made her very picky in the dating world. So he must meet her standards.
0: I love that he checks the boxes, and I love her.
1: I know. I adore her. I love her in Ted Lasso and other things I've seen her in. She was first seen with him holding hands in March, but this was their red carpet debut.
0: Nice.
1: Mm-hmm. They're red carpet official now.
0: I love it.
1: Mm-hmm.
0: I love it.
1: Not so lucky in love, though. It's Camila Cabello. She and her billionaire heir boyfriend, Henry Jr. Chalhoub, have broken up. He is of the Chalhoub family, who are Dubai-based luxury fashion distribution company. They work with brands like Versace and Jimmy Choo and things like that. And they had been dating since 2024, last seen at Coachella in April.
0: All right.
1: But have since called it quits.
0: She's going to have to buy her own shoes moving forward.
1: Jimmy Choo.
0: Yeah.
1: If you are a Friends fan and you want some good laughs, a good cry, or a good cry laugh, go check out the reunion between Jennifer Aniston and Lisa Kudrow on Actors on Actors. The episode came out yesterday. They talked about current projects, reminisced on the show itself, some of their favorite moments, a lot of laughs about Joey Tribbiani's lines.
0: Love it.
1: The whole moo point thing, yeah. You know, if you're a Friends fan, you'll remember that. And I watched it. I watched bits and pieces on Instagram reels. No surprise there, because
0: sure.
1: You know how much time I spend on Instagram.
0: Yeah, you do.
1: Now. But it is also available on Variety's YouTube channel if you want to watch it there.
0: All right.
1: Mm-hmm.

0: Twain, and Jen and Lisa reunite. It's pleasing to my brain. It's pleasing to my brain.
1: Mine too.
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0: tallest man in sports is in the building right now. How you doing, buddy?
1: Well, that song was all about good news, and...
0: You got none?
1: None.
2: Oh, no.
1: I got none. Brewers lost 1-0. Micah Parsons talked yesterday and said that he's going to be back mid-October, which I don't take as October 11th against the Bears. I do take that as October 18th against his old team, the Cowboys.
0: Yeah.
1: That's week 1, 2, 3, 4, 5, 6.
0: Oh,
1: I know.
0: That's no good.
1: There's something called the PUP, the physically unable to perform list, and it allows somebody to go on a season. Like, so what?
0: So I feel like I'm on that every day. I'm sorry. Go ahead.
1: The PUP. You can't play for 4 games, and that's how a lot of injured players start the season, on the PUP.
0: Okay.
2: He already got hurt?
0: Still hurt from last year.
2: Oh, okay. What's his deal?
1: He tore his ACL.
2: Oh.
1: Sorry, I should have started there for those that don't.
2: Yeah, contacts, please. Thank you.
1: Sorry. Do you know who? Let's start here. Do you know who Micah Parsons is?
2: He is a Packer player.
1: He is.
2: Yes.
1: The best Packer player.
2: Okay, there we go.
1: Big deal.
2: Not Jordan Love.
1: Would you say he's better?
2: I'm just saying he's not the quarterback, but I couldn't tell you what position Micah Parsons plays.
0: He's on defense.
2: Oh, okay. There we go.
0: And that's the only thing I can tell
2: the
0: you.
2: The defense. Okay.
1: Okay, he's the defense in a lot of ways, with all due respect to the other defensive players. The Packers were a Super Bowl contending team until Micah Parsons got injured last year.
2: Oh, okay.
1: And then they lost the rest of the games, literally the rest of the games.
0: Yeah.
1: And we were together for the Bears game, and we saw how the offense for the Bears kind of turned it on and scored all those points right at the end, which would have been different had we had Micah Parsons. That's why starting on this PUP list. And it's all because of his ACL injury, and it's a 9-month span. We actually did the math right when it happened.
0: Mm-hmm.
1: And 9 months to the date was the Bears game, or essentially the first 4 weeks of the season.
2: Mm.
1: Told us yesterday that he had his meniscus repaired while they were in there as well.
0: Okay.
1: So he's up against it a little bit, and he's a lion, which is, it's hard to tame a lion, and it's been really difficult for him mentally to go, I can't rush this. I can't rush this.
0: Yeah.
1: I can't rush this.
3: 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There you are. 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

Number one for country and fun, Y100, another beautiful sunshiny day, and you're spending it here. Good thinking. Here's Kane Brown, Woman.

hope to see you at the Greenville Lions Catfish Concert with Billy Currington on July 11th. Tyler Hubbard, you can see him July 4th with Jelly Roll at Summerfest. It's Land on Y100. Land.

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0: Whether your summer spent at the pool, the lake, or just running through the sprinkler,
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0: 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I walk in the door of the apartment and Maverick is sheepish. Normally greets me at the door and he's a little sheepish. Took me about two steps into the door to see that Maverick the Menace had somehow, I know how he does it. He gets up on the counter. He's a big dog. It's a low counter. He can get up on the counter, but he's not done this in the 4 months since the baby has arrived. But formula, nice, brand new, pretty much full jug of formula. And if you know, it's not cheap. Was everywhere. Apparently he's like, well, the baby likes this. Maybe I'm going to like it. So I'm going to try to eat it. And I'm going to destroy the container in the process. And then I'm going to eat too much of it and decide that I'm going to throw up all over the carpet. And yeah. Oh, I was mad. So mad. Call the boyfriend. Because be like, yeah, you got to come home because I'm going to need you to tend to the baby. Because I have to spend the night deep cleaning the floors. On the plus side, got to break out my carpet shampooer, which at this point is probably one of the best investments I've ever made. And now the living room is deep cleaned. I mean, talking about double vacuuming and then like double shampooing the carpet. It looks pretty good though now, I must say that. So I'm like, maybe he was just trying to tell me something. I haven't quite forgiven him yet, but now I'm also paranoid. I'm like, if I come home and there's any sort of incident still happening from eating said formula, anybody gonna want a dog? I'm kidding. There's no way I'll be able to give him up. But Maverick the Menace, I am. I'm gonna write a book.
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0: Mostly sunny, a bit windy today. 86 is our high. Tonight, mostly cloudy, scattered showers and thunderstorms moving in with a low of 64. Tomorrow, mostly cloudy, scattered showers and thunderstorms, a high of 78. And Saturday, a mix of sun and clouds with a high of 83. 78 in Green Bay, 76 in Appleton, 75 in Oshkosh. Here's Dylan Scott.

Russell Dickerson with Worth Your Wild on Y100. It's Rachel Chase. It's been a hot minute since I've given you a Maverick the Menace story. That's what we're going to have to call these from now. And I should definitely write a book because, you know, John Grogan, Marley and Me, or if you haven't read the book, you've definitely seen the movie. He's got nothing on me. And the story is the shenanigans that I have with Maverick. So last night, yes, I have every intention of going home. I pick

can't have mine on Y100. Somebody texted in and was like, must be the name Maverick, because my Maverick just did the same. Misery loves company. Am I right?

Did you see our latest concert announcement for Milwaukee? You got to go over to our socials to find out what it is, though. It's a good one for the coming fall of 2026 with Y100.

The search continues. You gave me ideas as to where those Bush's Baked Beans summer limited edition packs would be. I went to those stores yesterday afternoon and still didn't find them. I'm 0 for 5. I don't know if we're going to be able to do this taste testing video.

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Zach John King, Get to Drinkin'. That is the name of his tour, and the tickets for The Rave, his show at The Rave on Saturday, October 10th, are running low. Undoubtedly going to sell out, but I'm going to help you all with that because I got a pair of tickets to give away right now with Name That King Trivia, 920-465-1003. If you want to go see Zach John King, tell me what famous author wrote The Shining, The Stand, a plethora of other famous books. Tell me the name of the author, and you win a pair of tickets to see Zach John King in October at The Rave, thanks to Y100. What famous author wrote The Shining, The Stand? I could go on and on. Tell me at 920-465-1003. If you do that, you get a pair of tickets. Zach John King, the Get to Drinkin' Tour. Low ticket alert. The show is at The Rave in Milwaukee on October 10th. Jason Aldean will get an opportunity to see him at Crossroads 41 in August. It's Don't Tell on Me.

0: 100. Hello. Who do we have on the line?
1: Melanie,
0: how are things today?
1: Good.
0: What you up to?
1: We are on our way to Michigan for a Bronco meet.
0: Oh, that sounds like fun.
1: Yeah.
0: Hopefully the weather will hold up for you. You're going to be there all weekend or just today?
1: It starts tomorrow and Saturday. We'll do a off-roading if you want. We'll have a parade.
0: Well, that sounds pretty awesome, but let's see if we can get you some plans for October right now. That's what we're worried about. Now I'm too interested in this. I forgot what we were doing. Can you tell me what famous author wrote The Shining, The Stand? I could go on and on.
1: Stephen King.
0: You got it. That's the king you had to name. So just like that, you win a pair of tickets to see Zach John King, the Get to Drinkin' Tour, October 10th at the Rave in Milwaukee.
1: Yeah.
0: What's your number one station for country and fun?
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9: Windy, a high of 86 for today. Tonight, mostly cloudy. Scattered showers and thunderstorms moving in. 64 is the low. Tomorrow, mostly cloudy. Scattered showers and thunderstorms, a high of 78. Saturday, a mix of sun and clouds, a high near 83. Sunday, mostly sunny with a high of 80. Green Bay, it's 81. Appleton, 79. And Oshkosh, 78. Here's Chris Young.

Well, this morning, the name, the person didn't call back. So I'm telling you, in just a few short minutes, if your name is called, you got a chance at not one, but $200 with Country Concert Cash, thanks to North Star Dental. Another

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1: You bet. 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
1: Hi, this is Kara Troxel calling. 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
1: Let's go. I'm excited.
0: Yeah. $200 just for, well, somebody told you? Like, you didn't even hear it yourself? You had a friend tell you?
1: No, my dad, I was in a meeting for work. My dad texted me saying that I needed to call, so I did.
0: Well, I hope then you're going to buy your dad a drink or something.
1: We'll see how that works.
0: All right, Kara. Well, either way, you called back. $200 country concert cash. 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

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He's bringing along Marty Stewart, and he is going to be at the Pfizer Forum on Friday, October 16th. 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

Miranda Lambert said, it was not on my bingo card for choosing Texas to take over the world. You know, she co-wrote the song with Ella. But still, it's awesome that it has. It's Kit Moore now. She's mine on Y100.

0: There's nothing that can't be fixed by a summer day. An ice cold glass of something and cranking up this music.
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0: Number one for country and fun, Y100, it's Rachel Chase. I did not expect this bean thing to be going on all week long. Ever since I brought it up, since I saw it on Instagram saying we should probably do a taste testing video, and I'm 0 for 5, but I love how you are all texting into 31003 and being like, I've seen them there, I've seen them here. So far, have not seen a rocket pop sighting of the beans with the dill pickle and the apple pie. Supposedly, I have two more places now to check, and I'm bringing reinforcements with me. Nat and I are going out this afternoon. We are going to find these beans so that we can give you the video that you have been waiting for all week long since I started talking about it. So, the quest continues. Will we find these limited edition flavors of Bush's baked beans? I'll have to report back tomorrow.
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0: Wisconsin weather. 86 is the high for the afternoon tonight. Some clouds moving in, scattered showers and thunderstorms too, down to 64. Tomorrow, they stick around with the scattered showers and thunderstorms, mostly cloudy, a high of 78. Saturday, a mix of sun and clouds up to 83. Sunday, mostly sunny, and we're getting up to 80. Green Bay, it's 82. Appleton, 80. And Oshkosh, 79.

Father's Day, a few weeks away, so take Dad to the country with Y100. Text DAD, D-A-D, to 31003 right now. You can have a chance to win tickets for your dad to go to Cody Johnson at Summerfest, Billy Currington at Greenville, and Trace Atkins at the Fond du Lac County Fair. And Dad could also win a 22-inch Weber Smoky Mountain smoker from Kits and File Ace Hardware in Appleton. Parker McCollum, killing me, Y100.

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1: 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Rose.

0: It's Dirks, Y100, number one for country and fun. 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

Kenny Chesney on Y100, number one for country and fun. It's National Hug Your Cat Day today. I don't hate cats. 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
1: Friends, that'll come bail you out. Y 100 number one for country and fun on this Thursday, June 4th. 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

0: it's Ashley Cook. Check out my new single, The Hell You Are. The moment that you finally kind of know your worth, if somebody's been stringing you along or not really treating you the way you need to be treated, and you finally figure your foot down and say, The Hell You Are.
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2: Prettiest girl I've ever seen. Look at her, man, look at me.

It's Thomas Rhett on Y100, number one for country and fun. Music from Sugarland and Bailey Zimmerman coming up. We'll hear from Cody Johnson, too, who's divided some of his fans with his recent hunt. Got details on that coming up.

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a great day to crank that one up. Sugarland, Something More on Y100, number one for country and fun, and summer is here. 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David Lee Murphy, Lainey Wilson, Zach Brown. 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
1: Hey, what's going on? 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Gotta be one that don't remind me of you there beside me. 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I'm Cole Swindell.
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17: I'm Tom Tiffany, and for some reason, Madison Democrats say I'm too cliché. Well, I did grow up milking cows on a Wisconsin dairy farm. My mom quilts.
18: Hi.
17: I've been a dam tender, boat captain, husband, and girl dad with perfect attendance at 20 Nutcrackers. I love the Packers, Brewers, Badgers, and of course the Bucks. Butterburgers, Old Fashions, everything Wisconsin except Madison politics. I'm Tom Tiffany. I'm running for governor to bring down the cost of living by cutting property taxes, utility rates, and red tape. By stopping institutional investors on Wall Street from buying our homes and big data from bulldozing our farmland. Finally, I will audit every state government agency to root out all the waste and fraud you and I both know is happening in Madison. Cliche? You betcha.
19: Paid for by Tiffany for Wisconsin.

stuff from Dustin Lynch, Y100 Jelly Roll with him. And Cody Johnson went on a 10-day hunting trip to Alaska. Apparently took down a grizzly bear. Of course, fans are divided on that. Apparently, he'll be posting a video of the trip on his Chasing Legends channel. This is Cody and the Fall on Y100.

0: Let's turn it up. 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
1: Look at us making it to our Thursday afternoon already. How are we doing on this Gargy day? Yeah, that's right. I said Gargy. If you want to start using that, you can. Hey, it's almost the weekend. It's National Cheese Day. So I just feel like there's no reason that we can't be in a good mood today. Also, like, go eat some cheese, you know? There's a bunch of stuff on the internet today with it being National Cheese Day. One of the things on there was that 37% of people are passionate about cheese. And I just have to imagine that all 37% of those people live in Wisconsin. It's just, you know, we're just born this way. So I'd love that for us. Go eat some cheese. And hopefully you're listening if you got signed up for our concert cash, because I'm about to give that next name.
0: Y100 is funding your fun with Country Concert Cash.
1: We show our, it's thanks to our friends at North Star Dental. And if your name is Susan, oh gosh, I'm so bad at this. Beening of DePere, B-E-I-N-I-N-G. Can someone tell me how the heck to say that name? I'll ask her. Hopefully she'll call. Susan Beening. Beening of DePere. I really hope she calls because I need to know how the heck to say that. Anyway, Susan, you're up, my gal. You got 10 minutes to give me a call at 465-1003. If you do, you're getting $100. Good luck. It's Y100 with Parker McCollum.

0: comes with Be By You on Y100, where we are looking to give away some cash money. And the phone is ringing, so we're going to see if it's our girl, Susan. Hello, who's this?
1: Hi, this is Susan.
0: Susan, how the heck do you say your last name?
1: Fining.
0: Fining. Oh, my God. I was so off, Susan. Well, hey, listen, it doesn't matter. You called within 10 minutes, and you're winning $100.
1: Yeah. Thank you.
0: You are welcome. Woo-hoo. Thank you for listening. I'm very sorry for butchering your name. I did my best.
1: That's okay.
0: Us DePere people have to stick together, so I'll remember that for the future, okay?
1: You betcha.
0: Perfect. All right, Susan. Well, hey, thank you for playing. We've got three more names being named tomorrow, so I want you to wish everyone else luck.
1: Good luck, everyone.
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Cannot wait to see Flatland Cavalry. Here's Never Coming Back.

0: back.
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19: We'll play it for you tomorrow morning and give you a shot at winning some Russell Dickerson tickets coming up right after 8.

Wet 100, I love that Tucker Wetmore's mom is like becoming famous now. You know how Instagram will show you pages that you don't even follow yet? She came up on my page today. I was like, all right, Tucker's mom. Here he is, Wet, I'm missing you, Wet 100. Russell Dickerson is up next.

saw the old man's face. Front page obituary. He was a millionaire. He left his fortune to some guy he barely knew. His kids were mad as hell.

0: Bailey Zimmerman, it's Chevy Silverado on Y100. He has been talking a bit more about his dad in recent interviews, which I feel like we never really hear him talk about his dad. He's always talking about his mom, but dads need the love too, which is why we have something going on right now called Take Dad to the Country. 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
0: Beautiful day today with a high of 84, getting down to 66 tonight. Looks like we could see some rain tomorrow morning with a high of 78. It's 83 at 100 with Jackson Dean.

Y100's Zachtron King did a real good job with this next song because it's one that you literally cannot stop singing after you hear it. It's so good. This one is called Get to Drinkin' on Y100.

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1: 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Parmalee and Freedom. 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

100. Speaking of Ella Langley, she was a part of a special event that happened in Nashville last night. I'm sure you've seen videos of it, but we're going to talk about it in Modernity on the 30, thanks to Rustic Retreat Furniture. Coming up after Eli Young Band.

0: From Nashville to Hollywood, it's Hannah's Dirty on the 30 on Y100.
1: And we do it weekdays at 3:30 and 5:30. Thank you to Rustic Retreat Furniture for helping us make it happen. All right, so it is CMA Fest week in Nashville, which means there is a lot going on. I'm sure that if you follow all of the country artists on social media, you've seen a lot of the parties, a lot of events that are happening, including a very special night that happened at a local venue in Nashville last night. It was for Hardy's fundraiser. So he does a show every single year where he invites a bunch of collaborators and friends to come together to raise money for his Hardy Fund. And he had quite the crew performing at this show last night. Keep in mind, this was in like a smaller venue, so to get to see these people in a small venue is pretty insane. Lauren Elena came up. She performed first. Stephen Wilson Jr. then came up. The two of them performed Gary and Father Son. He then kept it going by bringing out Ella Langley to perform Be Her. Miranda Lambert then showed up. Karen Fairchild from Little Big Town came to sing Girl Crush. And then like everyone got on stage to sing that. Or no, they all sang Better Man. Lainey Wilson was there. Tucker Wentmore was there. Ernest was there. And like I said, they all got on stage together to perform a song at the very end. And I think Hardy is the one who actually posted a video of that, just kind of thanking everyone for showing up. But that is some star power for a good cause. So very jealous of anyone who got to see that. We're all going to have to go down to Nashville for CMA Fest next year because there's so much fun stuff going on. I'm sure they raise a lot of money as well. I will be back with more of What Is Dirty on the 30 for you coming up around 5:30. Thanks to these guys.
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0: That is Mr. Zach Top with South of Sanity on Y100. And speaking of Zach Top, he is coming to Wisconsin this fall. Just announced today that Zach Top is going to be playing the Pfizer Forum on Friday, October 16th. And I gotta say, the name of his tour is amazing. It's the Cold Beer and Country Music Tour. Like, what more could you want? Honestly, that's just country right there. So, tickets do go on sale next Friday, June 12th at 10 a.m. We did post that information to our Facebook. So, if you want to go follow Y100 on Facebook, you can see it all there. Zach Top in Milwaukee, October 16th.
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7: Low of 66 degrees, rain possible tomorrow morning, getting up to 77 tomorrow. Saturday, the Chris Lane Show, going to be perfect. Sunny with the high of 85. It's 84, 1100 with Hardy.

Womanager Megan Maroney played two shows in Chicago this week. She is at Summerfest in just a few weeks. Her song Medicine will be one that I scream sing. People keep calling it group therapy. It really is. A Megan Maroney show is legit therapy. We've got Medicine coming after Thomas Rhett and Jordan Davis on Y100.

0: Hey, y'all, this is Megan Maroney, and this is my song, Medicine. Medicine is a song I wrote with some of my favorite people about giving a guy a taste of their own medicine.
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It's Wobbin Under, your next shot at Post Malone tickets coming up in two songs. 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

John Morgan, that is Kid Myself on Y100, where it's time for Post Malone tickets. We're playing pre or post Malone. So if you want to go to the show at Summerfest, now's your time. 465-1003, caller 10 is going to play.

0: Ella Langley and Morgan Wallen. It's I Can't Love You Anymore on Y100, where we're giving away Post Malone tickets. Caller 10 playing pre or post Malone. Let's see if we get a winner. Y100, who's this?
1: Ryan calling.
0: Ryan calling. Hey, Ryan, I got good news. You're caller 10.
1: You kidding me?
0: I'm not kidding. You are up. We're going to try to get you these tickets to see Post Malone. You big Post Malone guy?
1: Oh, my God. I can't stop listening to F1 Trillion. I mean, that's just like, it's on repeat.
0: All right, well, we need to get you at this show. So what's going to happen is we're playing a game of pre or post Malone. So I'm going to give you three events that have happened in the last, like, 10 to 15 years. You have to tell me if it happened pre or post Malone's fame. Are you up for the challenge?
1: Yes.
0: Yes. All right. Well, here we go. You got to get two out of the three correct. The first one is Instagram adding stories to their app. Was that pre or post Malone?
1: Oh, are you kidding me? I'm like a caveman who does not have a social media account.
0: Oh, no. Well, then you just got to throw a guess out there.
1: All right. Pre Malone.
0: Pre Malone. No, it was actually 2016, so it was the year after he got famous. So we are 0 for 3. You need to get the next two right. No pressure at all, okay? The next one.
1: I'm under pressure. Let's do this.
0: Yeah, most men do. All right, the TV show Yellowstone debuting. Was that pre or post Malone?
1: Let me think. Post Malone.
0: It was post Malone. That came out in 2018.
1: Let's go.
0: All right, I'm nervous. I'm nervous now. This lot, especially because you said you're not an Instagram guy. I'm a little nervous for this next one because it is people doing the Harlem Shake. This was like a big trend. I can't say what year because that would give it away. But basically, it was like a name of a song and people danced to it. Do you think it was pre or post Malone?
1: God, this is like game seven. All right. Let me think about this. You know what? I'm just going to guess. I'm going to pre Malone.
0: Woo! That was a good guess. You got it.
1: Let's go.
0: You better get F1 Trillion even more plays because you're going to see Post Malone.
1: Hell yeah, that's awesome. Thank you so much.
0: You are so welcome. Thank you so much for listening, for playing along. I was a little nervous there, but you did it. So what is your number one station for country and fun?
1: Y100 and On Air Hannah. 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
20: 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Shotgun.

0: Justin Moore, it is Time's Ticking on Y100. Hello, what's up?
1: Is this the lovely Hannah? How are you?
0: This is indeed. I am good. How are you?
1: Hannah, I put something this morning on the radio, and I just wanted, they said that, now, do you have a significant other now in your midst?
0: I do not. Nope.
1: I thought someone said you had a boyfriend.
0: Oh, boy. Not that I know of. That's news to me.
1: And if you did, I was going to congratulate you, because ever since you moved here, you know, you've been to a handful of many weddings and stuff, and I go, Hannah got herself a man friend, and I say, God damn it, good for her.
0: Many have tried yet to have locked me down, so still on the market.
1: All right. Well, son of a bitch, I feel bad now for saying that, but I thought, God damn it, now I'm a man of myself, because I swear I heard that. Like I said, I haven't listened to a lot of Y100 lately from where we are. Now I feel like a turd.
0: Oh my God, don't feel like a turd. I find that to be hilarious. I appreciate you calling. That's hilarious.
1: God damn it. Now I'm going to have to say 5 Hail Marys and maybe have an extra drink after dinner.
0: There you go. Go say a prayer that I find my husband soon.

0: When the party's at your pool, make a big splash.
1: Crank us up.
0: Number one for country and fun, Y100.

Keith Urban always slaps. That's what the kids say, right? I want to be young again. Y100, it's Hannah. Hope you're having a good Thursday. It's National Hug Your Cat Day. What the heck? You should be doing that every day. If you're not, cannot be trusted. It is Y100. We've got Hudson Westbrook with Painted You Pretty in about six right now. It's Jason Aldean.

0: another show this weekend. Good news for our bank account. It's free. We love a free concert, especially with all these expensive ones that have been happening. Mr. Chris Lane, going to be playing a free show at Titletown on Saturday. He is going to hit the stage at 8:30. All the fun starts at 3, though. They've got a lot of fun stuff going on, a lot of different acts, food and drinks and games and, you know, how else would you want to spend summer? Just so excited that is coming up on Saturday. Chris Lane at Titletown. That's really all you got to know. It's free. We'll see you there.
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0: Gonna see rain tomorrow morning with a high of 77. Tonight, gonna see a low of 66. It is 84 at Y100 with Cole Swindell.

0: What's up, y'all? It's Tyler Hubbard. Here's my new song, Land.
1: I think what makes a man is how you overcome the hard, difficult seasons of life.
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Another number one for Riley Green. It's Change My Mind on Y100. It's Hannah. We've got crime reports to get to. Thanks to Habish, Habish, and Rotier. Those are coming in three songs.

0: Crime reports so ridiculous, they have to be local. It's Y100's Why Would You Do That? With Hannah.
1: And it is thanks to our friends at Habish, Habish, and Rotier. Couldn't do it without them. So if you ever need someone on your side, Habish, Habish, and Rotier, they've got your back. All right, so this was, what time of day was this? Oh, this was around like 8:30 this morning. There was a shattered toilet in the roadway. Uh-oh, that sounds like an expensive mistake. As you can imagine, you know, the comments are quite hilarious. But this reminds me, have I told the story on air? I had to have, right? About the time that my friend and I found a sink in the middle of the road. Have I told this story? I think we were like TPing someone's house or something in high school. Keep in mind, it was probably 1 a.m. driving around to Pier. And there was a legit sink, like a full sink in the road. So we were like, all right, well, we got to do something with this. And we like put it in our friend's trunk as a joke without telling them. I know, I was so funny in high school. Still am. I'll be here all day. Anyway, can't remember whose trunk we put that in. I got to text them and see if they remember that. This toilet was shattered though, so there was no doing that to someone. It looks like we had a group of guys on a beach, quote unquote, getting into people's faces. If someone tried getting in my face when I was trying to relax on a beach, I would not be happy. I hope someone got rid of those guys. That's annoying. Looks like someone called in saying that there was smoke coming out of someone's car window. Well, I have to imagine they were hacking some darts in there. That has to be the explanation, right? Also, last time I said hacking darts, someone texted in that they didn't know what I was talking about. It means smoking cigs. I don't know. I thought everyone said that. Maybe it's just my friends and I. But that's all we have time for today. So, you know, hopefully no more shattered toilets in the roadway. It sounds messy. We'll be back with more thanks to Habish, Habish, and Rotier tomorrow.
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1: It is. We do weekdays at 3:30 and 5:30, so it looks like we could be getting a new film about Shania Twain's life. So this biopic is reportedly in the works, and Leah McKendrick, who directed the upcoming Netflix rom-com Voicemails for Isabel, is set to write and direct Shania. That is what it's going to be called. Shania is preparing to release her 7th studio album next month that is called Little Miss Twain. Kind of love that. And the film is going to be based on her life. It will be really cool. I mean, I'm, you know, very intrigued by this. I don't know if you ever watched Shania's documentary, but there was a lot of stuff in there that I did not know about her. So I feel like a biopic movie will be really great. Like, who's going to play her? I don't know. But I'm here for it. They are just now announcing that this is happening, which means they probably don't have a cast yet. They don't really have any details. I doubt they have a script. So this will most likely be a probably like late 2027 release. I'm assuming it'll probably go right to a streaming platform, but we'll just have to wait and see. That's all we know is it's happening. So Shania, the biopic, we'll be getting it sometime in the next year, probably. Congrats to her. I will be back with more of What's Dirty on the 30 for you tomorrow, 3:30 on Y100. We've got Vincent Mason coming in a few. Right now, it's Shaboozy and Jelly Roll with Amen.

Y100 Morgan Wallen is on tour right now. He's opening his show with his song, Don't We? The amount of fireworks and smoke, it's insane. The video's on TikTok. We're going to play that song here in a few. Right now, it's Josh Ross with Hate How You Look on Y100.

0: Thank you.
1: That's Morgan Wallen with Don't We on Y100. Have you seen those videos? Are you in on the inside joke? If you have seen Morgan live the last couple of years, he literally does that after every single song.
0: Thank you.
1: I think he even got merch made that said that, which I will be purchasing. Anyway, you'll be saying thank you when you win money from us. Three more chances tomorrow with our country concert cash, thanks to North Star Dental. You still have time to get your name in. If it's not in already, three more chances to hear your name tomorrow. If you call back within 10 minutes, the money is yours. So get signed up at WNCY.com. I am heading out of here. Going to go enjoy this weather. It's absolutely beautiful. So I will be back tomorrow to hang. We'll spend our Friday together. Have a good one.
0: Thank you.
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Bottle Rockets on Y100. How's it going? Sean here. Happy Thursday. One day away from Friday. And a beautiful day at that. Hopefully you're enjoying it. Coming up for you, I have Justin Moore. I have Dan and Shay. I have Eric Church as well. Also, tonight, I'm going to be giving away Parmalee tickets. How cool is that? So if you want to go to that show, I'll be doing that later on in the next hour. So hang out with me for a bit. It'll be a fun time. I promise. Right now, it'll be Luke Combs. Be By You on Y100.

0: Dan and Shay say so on Y100. I have for you Brett Eldridge, Love Someone, that's coming your way here in just a little bit. And apparently Luke Bryan, he's getting a bit of pushback, or he's pushing back against claims that his new song Fish Hunt Golf Drink was created by AI. It's like a feel-good summer anthem type of thing. It was released back in May, and it got some criticism from fans who felt that the simple lyrics sounded AI-generated. Well, look, I love Luke Bryan, all right, but he's not singing prog rock or folk music, all right? That's kind of his thing. Pretty basic stuff, but good. And Bryan called those accusations completely false. He's not having it. He explains the song was meant to reflect the activities he enjoys most in his free time. The people that wrote it, Chase McGill and Matt Dragstream, which is kind of a rad name, also deny any AI involvement, saying that the song was entirely written by humans and they were simply designed to fit Luke's personality and his lifestyle. I believe them. I do not think Luke is dabbling in the dirty, dirty world of AI.
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12: We'll play it for you tomorrow morning and give you a shot at winning some Russell Dickerson tickets coming up right after 8. Shotgun.

Brett Eldridge loves someone on Y100. You should love someone. So watch for Y100 in America's biggest and best Flag Day Parade, the 75th Appleton Flag Day Parade. June 13th starts at 2. It'll be cool. Here's Kane Brown. It's Woman on Y100.

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Billy Currington, Good Directions on Y100. So, Billy, speaking of, text dad to 31003 right now for a chance to win tickets for your dad to see Billy Currington in Greenville, Cody Johnson in Somerset, and Trace Adkins at the Fond du Lac County Fair. Dad also wins himself a 22-inch Weber Smoky Mountain smoker. So cool, man. And dad's totally worth it. So get on that. Right now it's Parker McCollum, Killing Me.

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